to watch, what to read. These are the times, this is what the times be. Knowledge ends mental slavery. Pride is the evil side of dignity. Biblical morality. Open your mind and just be.

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Every damn thing.

Oh my God. Wow, this is Preggy from the MPC. Mother of all fuckers. I just want to say thank you to Radio Blackout for having us in Torino. I love you all.

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Dig your diamonds if you've got enough money left you can sell it. Here I come, get ready, get set, fire, go, go, go, go, go.

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I was young. Opportunities would still present themselves from time to time.

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Yeah.

0: It's the lazy theologian, the clumsiest poet, stumbling through the poplar grove, and he doesn't even notice those toes bled a little. Bathrooms are sacred space if faith is under the left nipple. That's the king, no Martin Luther. You might have seen him riding on a green Martian scooter, clutching a Hewlett-Packard computer. Indeed, he's ageless like Trevor Thornberry. I don't worship Norse gods or stone fairies. At home on a cracked iPhone, alone and hairy, casting postmodernist abracadabra. It starts like this. Dun, dun, dun, dun, dun. I don't know. I thought they might have killed me, so I read the Hagakure on a very long drive from Chicago to here, holding Viking spears, and I cried a lot of tears. But you know I kept an oxbow lake in my thoughtful cave, and we both thought in gray or shades, maybe even monochrome. This monotone is great till the monotony saw its own philosophy to justify the dimples in its face. In its face? So we made a couple sticker packs and pretended we didn't hear when white fans said nigger fast. There's Pollo in this menudo. I'm the newest fellow in this group though, and they're all feasting on my naivete. I guess it's picture day. I guess it's pizza day. If purity of heart is to will only one thing, then you have some explaining to do. I can rap like an Afghan. I can rap like my last name was Black Man. I can rap like the son of Mike Ladd. Let me take out a full page Vice ad that supposes it might ask if underground hip hop was just one tight fad. This is an all seeing eye patch, if I might add.
1: Got many styles, this time just trying to follow Milo. These days, most of the time, I'm chilling in the hollow. To see slacks. Back in high school, I wanted to be abstract, not like you, but pretty cool. In my heart, was always more busy bees than multi. Lunchline headsets had me thinking yogurt backwards, plug in the Baptist fit. Lake Champlain is crystal clear, I owe it to myself to speak free. Kelly brought me green tea ice cream. I could never forget eating sushi on $10, feeling rich. That was 06. And I wrote a lot of mean shit, but only got love in my heart to go along with all them sad ships that never came. But that's just life, and life is strange. How do you change the way you change the way you feel? Rain to wash the window clear, wipe away constellation atmosphere, blue lagoon, my isolation.

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Nobody. Nobody. 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

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I am happy to be a griot and singer. 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The music give me power. The music make me happy. 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

This is a scene on Main Street when John 50 comes to town. Yes, this is a scene on Main Street when John 50 comes to town. Crowds of every age, creed, and gender are abound. Senor Kitsch sings kiss, detailing each attendee's sins. The first time anteaters lose themselves in the wings. With vigor they scratch red spots, overwhelmed by their king. In all the world, there's no escape from this inferno din. In all the world, there's no escape from this inferno din. Eternal Bethlehem, from all boys and girls, come listen to these, my eternal words. Judge not who you see by whatever they may say, but by their round eyes, lips, ears, and curves. A man is his country, your country is you. All bad is forewarned, all good will come true. These words are heard on Main Street when John 50 comes to town.

frenzy. 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John 50 is intolerant, his soapbox usurped, his own love adorns the tree stumps of the earth. 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

mezzanotte in questo momento. 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

Radio Blackout, you keep on rocking. Radio Blackout, you keep the world rocking now. Yeah, man, this is Kush Makanov representing for Radio Blackout, number one in the world today. You know what's going on.

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Light at the end of the tunnel, tunnel. Light at the end. Nah. Light at the end of the tunnel. Light at the. Yeah.

Good evening. You're listening to Hellfire Video Club here on Nudes, here with you 3 till 9, next 2 hours. Enjoyed the country show last. I bought a mixed bag tonight. It's no Matt, I'm on my own. He's managed to remove a chunk of his cornea on his eye, so thoughts and prayers for Matt. Got a mixed bag, bought some 70s hard rock, some Demented synthesizer records. That last one was a German kind of new wave thing. This one here is Michael Moorcock, the 70s sci-fi author. He had some sort of Hawkwind related group, and he put out this song that I like a lot, Time Capsule. Stick with us.

currently listening to Mark Barreca. This is from an obscure New Age record from the, what in front of me, 1980. And the whole thing's swirly, synthy New Age, apart from this one, which is like a mean John Carpenter track, which is really good. And next up, I've got perennial Hellfire Video Club favourite, Tony T.S. McPhee, The Hunt. He's like a blues guitarist who did one very strange synthesizer record. A different vibe to the country show we just heard. Stick with me. I'm not going to be synthetic all night. I'll mix it up. We don't let the cold machines take over.

a very similar vibe to Mort Garson, if anyone listens to a bunch of him. Old, late 60s Moog and early synthesizer pioneer. Another big Hellfire fave. We love this crunchy old sound. This is a real odd anomaly in his recording output, though, this guy, Tony T.S. McPhee. He's in the Groundhogs. I should have mentioned that. Groundhogs did some incredible albums. Cherry Red is a mind-blowing song. Next up, we've got an 80s French library record, a recent grab from Kane from this Disc. So, cheers, Kane.

this shortcut tracks keep catching me off guard. That last one was Dylan Beale from the recently reissued Adamantium Rage soundtrack, an old SNES game. Reissued by a Bristol label, I think. Sneaker Social Club. Banging. And this is a

an old SNES game. Whole album's amazing. I recommend anyone seeking that out if you like the sound of that. Dylan Beale produced some hard, like 92 era hardcore, some early jungle, and you can sort of hear it all throughout the soundtrack. It's great. This one here, this Czechoslovakian Horn Lakes cover, is just a bit of fun. I wouldn't seek out this album. It's not very good. Next up, we got perennial loner weirdo Gary Wilson from his first album. Love this place. You're listening to Hellfire Video Club. Stick with us. Here with you through till 9.